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Penny the Penguin's Big Adventure. Meet Alex and his family. They love to travel and go on holidays across the world. While they are there, Alex always makes friends. His mom says he's an animal magnet. One day, when Alex's mom was checking the mail, she called Alex and said, "There's one for you." When Alex opened the letter, it was from the zoo. They wanted Alex and his family to take Penny the Penguin back to her home in Antarctica. She asked for Alex personally. When Alex's dad came home from work, he loved the idea of helping Penny. So they sat down around the table with a big map in front of them, making a plan to stop at all these different places. "I would tell you now, but it will ruin it for later." The very next morning, they packed their bags and headed for the zoo to pick up Penny. She was there, ready and waiting with her bags. They went to the docks where they would catch a big boat. It was huge and there were lots of other people there too. Alex and his family waved goodbye to England and headed towards the Panama Canal, which connects the Atlantic Ocean and the Pacific Ocean. Alex saw a dolphin and the dolphin swam beside the boat. The whole way down the canal, Alex said, "Do you want to come with us? We are returning Penny to Antarctica." Dipper the dolphin loved the idea. That night at dinner, Alex and his dad got up and did karaoke. They sang to Alex's favorite song, "Baby Shark," and everybody loved their singing. They had a few days at sea.

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